0: black male juveniles looked like. One's wearing a red shirt, white shirt, and a black shirt. They were on the other side of the fence playing basketball behind McKinley School.
1: Behind what school?
2: They crossed the fence behind McKinley, he's saying.
1: What did they do?
2: That I have no idea still.
3: Dude, officer, was we had Jeep. It's a gray Jeep. That's all I really got. It went towards Georgetown. There was also a man that he was chasing who's down the complainant's house.
1: The complaint was that they were playing basketball behind the school.
0: Okay. Then advise.
4: I don't necessarily know that requires intervention.
0: We can guide them to the basketball court. We can play there.

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1: Got it.

0: injuries I got last known on Georgetown, north and south.
1: One and two, I'm not really sure. She was elderly and didn't have a lot of information.
0: Copy, no worries.

0: on.
1: FG's getting ready to transport. We're not needed. We'll be clear. And I'll be en route to 98th location.
0: Copy. 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
2: I'm on Georgetown now.
1: Copy. 105, you good? Taking that?
3: That's affirmative, sir.
1: If you need any assistance, let me know.

0: go ahead.
1: 562, one away. We're able to make contact with Gary. He has a service number for Barbara's sister. Break. Barbara's sister's name is Marilyn. The service number will be 614-370-9813. If you can try to make contact with her and see if she'll give us permission to make entry, we have keys for the front door.

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0: unit on Lear. I've attempted to speak to her several times. It's going to voicemail. I left her a voicemail asking to call back.
1: We copy.

0: Can you try to find a 33-year-old Donald Reagan? Might have a birthday in March. See if he has a Jeep registered in.
1: Copy.
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1: I'm going to drop to Reason People at 848 Fairwood. It looks like D'Angelo Davis and a few other Davis family members. That was a disturbance there, 420 of this year. Everything else is 24 and before, involving a Bailey family.
2: Copy that, thank you.
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0: Do you know Barber's last name?
1: The 31 off out of Brunswick. She's not valid. Clear.
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0: Sherry Thompson, 822-78 Bridge. James Bailey, 2574.
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269 Sherry Thompson, she's 47, off of Wendell Court. She's not Valenclair. And James is 52, Valenclair.

0: 34.
1: Good.
0: His sister is asking if we could speak with the neighbor. His name is Mario. He says that they share a driveway. Last time something like this happened, it was over there.
1: We're speaking with him now.
0: Copy. She does not drive.

0: unbreakable.
1: Sweet Pentagon Foster, it's a white Honda Sonata parked in the curb lawn, but there's a kid in the back seat, and they think the female driver is intoxicated.
2: Just so you're advised, there was a code 2. They pulled into the Chief parking lot. Westcom is going to be en route. There was a 9-month-old baby in this one of the... Hi, copy. Thank you.
1: She's back outside of her car. She's walking back to the caller now.
3: Copy, they're taking a traffic complaint for Seneca and Foster on Channel 1 for a possibly intoxicated female driver with a child in the car. If you could pull it that way as well.
0: Yeah,

0: seen traffic warm it in.
1: Coming. What is he at Broken Ray Advise?
2: It's going to be on Seneca, right at Foster.
1: Copy.

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0: So Luz Baez on a 2011 Hyundai, white in color, fur is exterior. She's 26 off of Arthur.

0: 211-377. The mail was dropped off at 844 Jamestown.
1: Copy.
0: Any other deal?
1: Go ahead.
0: Robert Tom, 767577.
1: Her name is Luz Baez.
2: Copy.
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1: Copy.
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1: Six nine clear. Copy.
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1: 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John William Mary 4550.
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0: I'm going to be clear from here. Is there anything else pending?
1: Negative.

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The truck on Von Air is parked legally and is valid. I'm clear. Caller.

I take it back, 311. He's heading to 108 Notre Dame. This is in reference to a turn that started at University in Prospect. Break. Caller was followed home in his vehicle by two people on e-bikes, and some e-bikes threatened to assault him. They're no longer there. I copy.

0: large group of juveniles just moving in towards the first part of the food trucks from the main entrance.
1: I can check the intersection of Lorraine and Midway. There's a white male wearing a white t-shirt and gray shorts. He's also carrying a bag. He's on foot, jumping out at cars and waving his arms. Supposed to be in the southbound lanes of Lorraine.

0: 5-6-6, I don't know the deal. Victor Boy, 112284.
1: Sounds good.
0: Copy, thank you.

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1: Call me.

0: you got that drone over here for all those groups leaving the park. Unreadable, 203.
1: I didn't touch the first traffic.
0: Alright, we still can't hear you, but there's a large group that just left. Word is they're going out to fight. And it looks like the drone's up overhead.
2: All checks clear all the way to 90. UTL.
1: Copy.
0: Yeah, you're coming in clear.
3: Okay, yeah, we have eyes on it. Probably 50 juveniles. They walked from the food trucks out to the front entrance.
0: Alright, copy. Equal tune, you might want to be on alert for that. Outside the park now.
3: Yeah, it looks like they're down Foster.
4: 313, we got a little bit for Foster Pinfield.
5: Alright, you guys should be heading that way.
3: Yeah, there's about, search middle of Foster Avenue right now.

0: we got a pretty big group coming back into the park as well.
1: They're causing problems. We can just kick them on out.

0: All right, we got about a dozen of those juveniles, Spruce and Penfield, right now, still in the middle of the street.
1: Are they fighting?
0: Looks like they're all going towards the school.
2: Nobody here.
0: Looks like they're all going towards the school right now.
1: If you guys want to head over to 296, just kind of keep a mobile presence on that and the bikes in that area.

0: phone. We're going to have that female under, in custody.
1: Copy. John, pull me out at 121. Copy.
2: You're by the playground.
3: Hey, the female in the red, she's gone. Let's get her out of here. Justin, the female in the red behind you.
0: I got it.

0: Hey, Savon, that female on the left, she's been a problem for quite some time.
1: Repeat.
0: You guys got her. That female there, she needs to go. All right, they got it.

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1: Repeat.
0: You guys got her. That female there, she needs to go.
2: All right, they got it.

0: 84 Zeke.
1: Darlena Lynch, 8-2 of 93.

0: P182 outside. Charlie and Orange, it's going to be out of Cleveland PD for transport. She also got a protection order. It's against the Glenn Davis III. She also has an E outside through Pennsylvania for failure to appear. 32 off of Garden Street, now valid suspended.
1: Copy, thank you. Guys over here right now.

0: New William Frank, 2641, the late and caller Hyundai, stand by for the last six.
1: Okay.
0: 465, let me start sugar for it.
1: Copy this, man.
0: Seven, daily update.
1: Copy. Three for both. So. 230 Cleveland Street, twist and shake for a disturbance from parking lot. He's gonna be a black male wearing a white t-shirt, glasses, and he's bald. Arguing with a white female, he's supposed to be on the side of the building. She's inside of a white van and he's locked him out. No weapons. Copy.

0: 98, are you able to clear?
1: Yeah, I can.
0: There's a female in the lobby waiting for an escort.
1: Copy. 1698, I'm clear. I'm reading off 25.
2: Copy.
3: T-16-377-RP.
2: Gone.
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0: 68377.
1: What?
0: Can we get a road unit over to Foster and Penfield for a transport?
1: 10-4, Foster and Penfield. 2.
0: Got it.
2: Can you meet the fireworks detail over at Foster and Penfield?
0: Sure.
2: They need a transport.

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1: Victor,
0: Tom, 404-804.
1: Persia Carter, she's 18 out of Lorraine. She's canceled. Clear.
0: Copy. You can just attach her, please.
1: Home argue. Three George Paul 464.
2: One 3 6.
1: Six 3 4 1.
2: Go ahead.
1: Me up at Bridgepoint Commons. There's a white male in the grass passed out. He's breathing, but he's got a leg and bone. White male in blue jeans.
3: What are you talking?
1: Four. Stand by for a response.

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1: Gone.
0: We checked the area. Those individuals would be GO or ATO. We're clear.
1: 269 ERP is to a holding corporation out of Virginia Beach, Virginia. On a Ford Transit van. Copy.
2: How close is that road unit to Foster and Penfield?
1: Good.
3: The baby that was involved in this accident was cleared by FD on scene. That fall party was sighted. I'll be clear with OH1.

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1: Go ahead.
0: Could you punch it daily for a disturbance down here? Clear it out with a report. I'll have a juvenile arrest.
1: Affirmative, at the park or Foster and Penfield.
0: At the park.
1: Copy that.
2: Okay, to 313.
3: Go ahead, Form.
2: Do you guys have a misdemeanor citation book in that gator?
3: Negative.
2: Where's that? Foster and Penfield.

Thank you. Good. Robert Queen, 8866. Robert Queen, 8666008.

Charles Snowden, not a Lorraine. He's 66, not valid, suspended, clear. He does have a protection order against a Tyler Thompson.

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2: It's going to be John Victor William 9237, JVW 9237. I'm going to be out looking for him. If you could locate a public service number for me, I'd appreciate it.

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1: MP-67,
0: 62, if you can check the exit, caller says she was passing by and there was a motorcycle that was tipped. People were attempting to help the vehicle. 1800 West Erie at the exit.
1: Copy, all being route. Is there any known injuries at the time?
0: This was the only call that came in, and she had no idea. She was just passing by.
2: Right.
3: MP-13, MP-62.
1: Go ahead.
3: What's 39?
1: Park in the rain.
3: Copy. Be advised. It looks like LPD's out right now. Looks like in the area as well.
1: Copy. I'll throw them more that way.

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1: Affirmative, standby. One

0: business, guys. 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
1: That's clear, I appreciate it.

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0: LCD is the scene. Also, LLC is on the scene as well. You can show me 33.
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1: Copy.
2: 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Please advise on park hours. I'm clear.
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1: MP2, go ahead.
0: I was not able to capture that dog, break.
1: Go ahead.
0: He has continued down East 31st Street into the city of Lorraine.

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1: Headquarters.
0: It's a noise complaint at 64 for disturbing music. I don't know which building.
1: Charlie.

0: 267-311.
1: Hello.
0: It's a fireworks complaint at 375 West Lane. It's coming from this house.
1: Yes, Cleveland Street. I received a call that there was two transformers that blew. Now County has a call that there's a fire underneath the bridge. You guys get that that way.
2: 2083.
3: Copy. Keys in 20.

0: There's no fire. It's just witnesses saying it blew.
1: No, there's a small fire in this debris.
0: No fire.
2: What? 105, is it going to be ours or Illyria's?
1: It's going to be ours. Witnesses are saying that there was a firework.

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1: And you're broken, re-advise.
0: Turn the music down. I'm clear.
1: Power.

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0: This is Hefty and Ralph.
1: Over.
0: Copy.
1: It looks like there's an emergency.
0: Copy. It also looks like it could be a power line that came down too.
2: Yeah.
0: We put out the small flames that were lit.

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0: 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It's a white sedan and a gray truck.
1: I'm on an OVI right now.
0: Copy.

0: 41306.
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2: 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Ping Adam George 6148.
0: With injuries, it's a single MVA into a pole.
1: All right. Copy.
0: Looks like engine 3 is on scene.

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0: Atlantic Quarter.
1: Yes.
0: FD did confirm that's the power line. Westbound lane traffic will be using the middle lane. We're blocking off the westbound lane. That'll be from the bridge to the track, city limits.
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3: 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Thank you. Affirmative, sir. Thank you.

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1: Tampa 13, go ahead.
0: You show me 37. Have a good night.
1: You as well.
0: Thanks.

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1: Copy.
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1: City break for an RP. 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
0: Right.
2: Simpson.
0: Good.
2: Are you able to tell me the DOV for the registered owner, King William Frank 2641?
0: Okay. Go.
3: Clock 19, IML, Boy Paul, William Nora, 267.
0: The 44-2000, 4-4-2000.
4: 4-1, that comes back clear and negative on a tap to pay. Here comes back on a 2013 Chevy, expired 9/21/25 to a Lauren Evelt, 63-year-old female, day late driving clear.
1: Cabin.
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0: 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They said they're going to park the truck where I'm at. So I can clear.
1: Yeah.
2: Four 377, you can make it personal.
3: Copy.

0: 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FD, I guess they need a unit to stand by. I'll be en route back over there.
1: Copy.

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2: I have this female in Rocha County starting 90024.
1: Okay, 2024.

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2: Hi, I'm Harwood.
0: I have a disturbance between St. Clair Street, college advising. He confronted his girlfriend, referenced her cheating, and now she's destroying things in the home. Both parties live there.
1: Sorry.
2: Sorry, Gavin.

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1: Victor Robert 03289, what are the last four? Okay. 31217.
2: White 2012 Ford showing valid. Registered to Casey Clark 30 out of Grange showing valid. Negative 15.
1: Well, it's white and not black. I won't be stopping it.

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0: 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Okay, Lorraine Road in front of the Lone Tree with King Ocean Adam 53.
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2: Yes. Are you on station?
1: No, I was helping out a little bit with this crash.
2: Okay, disregard. Five 7, stop and dispatch, please. Copy.
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1: That female doesn't have a register plate.
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0: 562 Alpha.
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0: 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I'll be clear.
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0: 144 to the unit at Clemens. We got one in maroon Silverado trying to get to the apartments, 1100 Oakwood. It's going to be Union 962163. We can't let anyone back through down Lowell, so he's got to come your way.
1: Copy.
2: ETL.

0: 217. 52, go ahead.
1: The owner's on scene. The other manager that's here took a cart out to reinspect the golf course. So if you get another call on him, it's not malicious or anything. It's just him.
2: Traffic. Sorry.

0: This group running back and forth over here, and some two's looking to fight. That kid, 331, and the group he's with, they're the problem.
1: Brother.
0: Walking right to you. Big old kid in a white shirt.
1: Employee on site had gone on the property, attempted to reset the alarm.
2: Negative.
3: Yeah.

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1: Yeah, I'm good.
0: It's going off again.

0: 377. 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
0: Captain.

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0: 136. 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
1: We're good.
2: OSB has been advised for

0: this NBA.
1: Okay. And we've got no movement back over here at the park.
2: We're pushing them through as quick as we can.

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Three individuals. 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

0: 318, did you copy?
1: I did. I'm at a traffic post, so you should have everybody heading that way.
0: Copy.
2: Alright. We got a bunch coming.
1: It's just chaos out here.
0: There's quite a few of them running northbound. Can you attach me to the golf call?
3: Okay. Lear and Eagle headed southbound to Center Ridge. Caller believes she's behind an exhaust driver. She's in a red Mini Cooper. The vehicle she's following is a Dodge Ram. Possible plate of John and Mary, 5296.
1: Calvary, we're both in our office, 25.

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0: Copy.
2: Just be aware, there was a large roof that went north. It's probably going to continue that way.
0: SRC is going to continue north, side by side.

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1: We're at Spruce and Penfield now. Nobody's fighting here.
2: Managers are still out there. We're going to message him, see if he sees anything.
3: Okay. A fire truck pickup trying to get to a house fire earlier. Is there like a backwards route I can send them?
0: Yeah.

0: 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I've got a white pickup truck northbound Murray Ridge, possible point 19, female in the back of the truck yelling.
1: Well,
0: no worries.

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2: Oh, firm.
1: Copy.
2: Beginning mileage 25887, 25887.
1: Good enough. Living in Audi.
2: She said that it was a truck, silver, possibly.
1: Three up there.
2: She's saying it was silver and white, possibly Dodge Ram, two boxes on the side of it.

0: We have a south on route Emmering.
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0: Right up there.
1: She's saying it was silver or white, possibly Dodge Ram, two boxes on the side of it.

0: We have a south on Route Emmering.
1: So could you arrange a welfare check through Lindhurst PD, please, and then advise the complainant the outcome?
2: Will do.
3: Took the body and left. Corner is up as well. I resecured the residence, and I'll be clear with the 47.
0: I got it.

0: Tom Edwards, 636731.
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0: Copy, thank you.
1: No, negative.

0: 98 of the 7. John Tom Messi 5296. You just tell me who that comes back to.
1: Contact with Robert Sanders.

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1: No, I'm making sure nobody comes back out onto Lowell.
0: Okay. We got about a dozen cars left at the park.
1: Are they in the handicap spots?
0: No, it's just all the cars.
1: All right, Royal Supply taking a minute to

0: to all their traffic units, how are your traffic flows? They going smooth? We back up anywhere?
1: Well, 113 is good. Still back up.
2: We're still back up on Lowell Street.
3: Foster, back up on Foster.
1: Yeah, Foster's on the... Should we start sending people north on Penfield?
0: If you think it'll alleviate the traffic, it'll open up some stuff, it's all fine with me.
1: Alright, we're gonna open up northbound.
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0: 182, break 377.
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0: Could you call Sugar and see if they have a gas tank possibly? With some gas in it?
1: Copy, are you in the run out? How much?
0: I couldn't hear you, can you read us?
1: Are you looking to find out how much?
0: Yeah, sure, that's fine. Okay. She just is straining the shit on my gas.
2: Just pulling into the parking lot.
3: Copy.
2: Got two sevens. North Zebra King 40. Break for a second.
3: Right.
2: Paul George Victor 83.

0: All right, so you respectfully decline. I'll be clear.
1: Copy.
2: Nora Union Young 45.

0: sorry.
1: You can call me. Do you know what the plans are for the van, the crime scene?
2: Yeah, 114 and I are going to take care of that.
1: Very good, thank you.
3: One 63269. Do not complain, 824 Middle Avenue at Speedy Gas. The owner's advice, there's an autistic male by the name of Billy there. He is damaging products in the store. It's white juvenile.
0: 7. If you see a female wearing a white skirt, tank top, and white shoes on a motorcycle, she's going to be actually missing through Medina County Sheriff's Office.
1: Copy.
2: See, that silver Malibu just blew my doors off.
4: There, not as much as an instance, UTL on East Boulevard.
0: Copy.

0: 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Go ahead.
1: Oh.
0: If you're still at Foster and Penfield, we can just come to you.
2: Little side right now. We're surfing through. 705 to 4 Jeff.

0: is anyone available? So I start knocking on the door at 906 Middle.
1: I'm 7 Chad that way. I'm at Norfolk. Copy, I'm attempting to phone him for now.
0: Thank you.
2: 4 will head over there.
1: Phone number in his jacket is not reachable.
0: Copy.
3: Guys at Lowell and Woodland, you shouldn't have much more coming your way from the west. Pretty cleared out on the parking lots that way.
4: Copy that. We're just standing by letting it right now.
3: All right, and they're funneling slowly out of Royal Supply, guys.

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1: Those three operators, check me. 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You must be clear.

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1: William Frank 3220.
0: The park's clear. You're more than welcome to stay there, but I think we can clear and let it run normally.
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3: Over that lake in Lorraine, front and clear.
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0: 315, I think you can clear this out. There are going to be maybe 20 cars left, 30 at the most.
1: Go
2: ahead.
1: If you're not busy, can you meet me back in booking, please?
2: Copy.
1: There's still any out there can clear.
3: Seven, six, seven, and 803, copy.
0: 136, copy.
1: 3-4-2.
0: Two, six, nine.
4: Go ahead.
0: We made contact with parents coming over to assist.
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0: 321, all units working the fireworks. You do not have to come back to the station. No debrief. Have a good night. Good job. Yeah, I'll put you out at 11:30.
1: 313, where do you want these lights?
0: Put the boxes back in the training room, Sergeant Thacker.
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2: Just after the IMCH calls back about Dante Henry. We're still over on Foster.
0: All right, I'm packing up here over at the park.

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1: 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You just be clear.
2: Which zone 230?

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0: 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I got a public service for the father.
1: Good.
0: 206-234-6503. Can you just put that in his jacket?
1: Sorry.

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1: Bridge Point, 338 East Bridge, security calls advising two suspects who live there outside in the parking lot fighting, no weapons seen. 5-7.

0: Can I go out now?
1: I'll go for you. I know you're gonna clean
0: up. Heavy. I'll just continue. I'm already on my way out. Thank you.

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2: .30657, how to break point.
1: Copy.

0: Well, this 59-year-old man on that address, he's not valid suspended. There's a protection order in place. Text parties to Walter Howard.
1: Hey.

0: 22163.
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0: per the caller from the area of 334 Washington Avenue, she heard 4 shots, what she believes to be. Nothing was seen. She thinks it's closer to the area of the early childhood center.
1: Copy. 182. We got 6270S.
0: Yes, go.
1: 534-789053.

0: As the name on that, I didn't catch it, sorry.
1: Yeah, Kenneth Smith.
0: Yeah, thank you.
2: 264-377.
1: Go ahead.
2: Ending 14017.
1: Cap 2348.

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0: Getting a 911 call reference. Someone possibly hit at Broad and Cedar.
1: Copy. I'll check it. One's excuse in the road.
2: Hey, one time. It's 9377. I'm clear, Bridgepoint, and route to UH for follow-up.

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1: Copy. They advised he did not get hit. 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
1: Copy.
2: Six nine juvenile DN. 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

0: 69377. I have a public service for the juvenile staff. Ramon Clark, 440-219-7744. Just let them know she's going to UH.
1: Calling

0: 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Bye. 1215 Middle Avenue in front of Hamilton School. In the median of traffic, there's juveniles lighting off fireworks.
1: Copy.
2: Copy.
1: I think one of these is still tied up. I'll be clear of this and I'll go for him.
0: Okay.
2: Thank you very much.

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1: Out of UH.
0: Copy.

377. The juvenile is going to UH. 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
0: Copy, thanks.
1: I'm out with you.
0: Copy.
2: Theo. Robert Union, 871-864.
0: This man, 44-year-old male, 1214 Mill Avenue, valid clear.
2: Copy, thanks.
0: He's got health alerts.

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1: Yeah.
0: Thank you.
2: Sorry, I was talking to the air advised. They cleaned everything up. I didn't see any fireworks. 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
1: Alright, I'll be on 11. He's lighting it off right now, right in front of me.
0: Copy.
2: Very small gathering of people in the parking lot, they were advised, and they left. 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

0: 9 West Main Street. 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
1: The 311 cleared. 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

0: 7-7 dispatch. 7-7 go ahead. I'll be on an 86. It's going to be back near Elm. So, Boy Adam John, 941. Boy Adam John, 941. Elm North, just south of where Durkee starts, just off the road to the west, near the railroad tracks. Sorry, that was the best I could do for location.
1: I want to see checkup.
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0: 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I have another 7.
1: Go ahead.
0: Nora Ocean Legion 3-1.
1: Copy.

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Both drivers of that call, they're both for stop sign, hopefully.

0: 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Semi at the Circle K on 8283. It's on the side of the road with no lights on. Caller's concerned someone may hit it. 6024, Royalton Road.
1: 14 to 52, I'll take care of it.

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1: 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I hope they have a heavy wrecker out here for that close.
0: Copy.
2: 36-42.
1: Right.
2: Did they call Cuffner's themselves? Is that what happened there?
1: No, they're... way, and they're blocking the entire roadway. Forgot to take it.
2: Alright, so if they're paying, that's fine, but if we're calling, it's got to go in the order.
1: Yeah, nobody else has a head record. That's so far, I believe. Unless we have a head record, go on camera, I don't know.
0: Extract them.
3: Yeah, she's not here. He allowed us in to check the residence, which is just him and his dog, before we quit.

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1: Yeah.
0: Star and Sugar, King Victor Tom, 2487.
1: Take your time.

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1: Good.
0: Richard Charles, 095-198.
1: Yes.
0: Union Lincoln, 915-615.
1: First Array Way, 24-year-old male, our city, he's failure to reinstate, clear.
2: Second, James Atkinson, 28-year-old male, suspended, clear.
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1: 57.
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1: Copy.
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0: 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There's a couple people on the street out there.
1: Alright, 163 to call everybody. There were two cars full of people.
0: Thanks. You can show 3-7 back to 163 instead.
1: Copy.

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0: 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No injuries. 57.
1: I'm back to the city.
0: Thank you. They reported physical fighting to 10 to 15 people, no known weapons.

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0: 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Yeah, I was out of two.
1: Where are you right now?
0: Passing McDonald's.
1: Yeah, go ahead.
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0: people are at. Cars line the whole street. 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Henry Victor Charles 9577. 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
1: George 9022 Kia to the Nicholas Auger showing out of Ontario, Ohio. 41-year-old female. Clear. Second Richard Oliver 2010 Ford expires in August. He's going to be a 47-year-old male. Lorraine, valid and clear.

0: Rico?
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1: Sharpie.
0: Go ahead.
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0: 570L. Robert Tom, 764-745. Richard Oliver Jr., Valley Claire, 47-year-old male. Copy. 163 Rico Anderson, 20-year-old male out of Lorraine, not valid for Santa Clara. 188 Clutchy Parker, 2018 Maroon Chrysler, expires in July. She's going to be a 22-year-old female, Lorraine, valid clear.
1: Copy.
2: King Union Queen 6939.
0: Hold on, you
2: cut off. King Union Queen 6939.
0: 21 Chevy White and Color to Tina Burgess out of Elyria, 34-year-old female, valid clear.
2: What was the name on that?

0: He was crashing inside.
1: On the thing?
0: Hey, firm.
1: Who are you?
2: Yeah, hey.
0: Nathaniel President, 15 through Westlake.

0: precautions for armed and dangerous for a traffic offense inside the pickup. He's going to be a 19-year-old male, our city, Valor.
1: Copy, confirm.
0: Copy.

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1: Good.
0: Advisor Elaine, I'll send the locate.
1: Thank you. You may have advised Anne Louise.
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3: 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Reported a white pickup truck came in the front gate.

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2: There's construction in the back of the property, and no one's supposed to be there.

0: scene 342, be advised. 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
1: Parker, told her that her car is running and it is unlocked with the keys inside. So if she can't come over here, we're just going to have to tow it.
2: Having

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1: And a 2016 Chevy black in color to Shot of Sparks out of Columbus. 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
0: Copy.
2: Hi. I'm William Frank 2892.
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2: King William Frank 2892.
3: Kaylee Feltona, 2010 black Chevy, expires March next year. She's going to be a 26-year-old female, our city. She's solid and clear.

0: 163. Callback with Ms. Parker, left voicemail, haven't received a call back. Would you like me to contact Sugar Ridge?
1: No, it's fine, we figured it out, thanks.
2: X-ray 7598
0: K 256. Sunday 2015 Kia, silver in color, brunette in 07 garden, 47-year-old female, valve clear.

0: This is Tabitha Morgan on a 2006 Pan Hyundai, expires in June next year. She's a 49-year-old female, Howe Street, valid and clear.
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1: Olivia Lopez, 7998.
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5: 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You know the building.
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1: 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Avon Lake, she's suspended. Clear.
2: Copy. Right for Ben. Correction. DL, I don't know if I already gave you.
1: Victor Adam, 851787.
2: He's RO, he's in the call. Nicholas Harger, clear.
1: Copy, thank you.
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1: 57377 has a report number. 161600. Thank you. 306 Joshua Johnson, 30-year-old male, our city, he's valid, clear, alert.
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0: 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What is it?

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0: Good. Stand by on that. I was wrong. He does have priors. 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
2: Hang on.
0: Copy.
1: Bro.
0: Copy.

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0: 10-1, hang up. It's going to be 139 Cleveland Street. I attempted callback. It goes to an open line. Unable to make contact with anyone.

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1: Negative. We can be.
0: OSP request us a Volo for a red four-door sedan heading westbound on the rain road from the turnpike. We received a call that this vehicle struck the concrete barrier twice in that construction zone and got off at the exit when eastbound was called in by a FedEx driver.
1: Copy. Unit, sir, leaving 25.

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1: Hey, Burb.
0: I didn't see it go southbound from my roof or westbound on Marin. Did you say it's still going westbound on Lorraine?
2: So if I stay westbound on Lorraine Road, 5A FedEx driver is no longer following on no direction after they went westbound on Lorraine Road for the turnpike.

0: I believe the vehicle just passed me. It's going westbound on Lorraine, coming up, or yeah, westbound on Lorraine, coming up to 83 right now. I'm trying to catch up to it.
1: I'm at 83 in Lorraine right now.
0: It was a red sedan. I couldn't tell if there was any damage on it.

0: 56215, I got 67.
1: It's
0: going to be a Virginia plate. Victor Williams Zebra.
2: Yeah.
0: 2787.

0: It OCP advises how much damage and where the damage would be located on the vehicle.
1: I am happy to not know what side of the vehicle it would be on.
0: Copy.

0: Edwards is Edward 624-124-53. 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Go ahead. Edward 624-135-4 second. Break for the third.
1: Very right, the second one.
0: Edward 624-135-47. Charles 660-66487.

0: Sure.
1: The females are valid, male is not valid. All are clear of 15.
2: Copy. Is OSB going to come down to try to verify this vehicle?
1: Is there any damage to the vehicle?
2: Couple scrapes on the front passenger side that are yellow in color.

0: studio.
1: Okay.
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1: Mike Eaton, POV on that.
0: I got a deal.
1: Go ahead.
0: Union, 38, 5645.

0: When can you head that way? Go ahead.
1: I'm going to be out of the way now. Waking West River. Black hoodie, gray pants. Walking in the road.
0: Copy.
1: Good.
0: 311, are you headed that way?
2: I'm headed 69.
0: Copy. 41, are you headed to 182? Thank you.
1: He's in route.

0: 182 is caution. Questions for violent tendencies can be through OSP on a Johnny Hernandez. It's going to be for a failure to appear. He's going to be a 22-year-old male. He's suspended.
1: Copy. Inside.
0: Hey, sir.
1: Copy. Can you send that deal to my screen?
0: Copy.

0: 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It was. Can you see if they have a TV pass to their window?
1: Could you re-advise?
0: Can you see if they have a turnpike easy pass in their window?
1: Affirmative, they do have one.

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0: 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He's valid, clear, 19.
1: 3 hours. Copy. Where is his address?
0: In Lays, it's 269 Roosevelt Avenue.
1: Copy.

0: I have no match for Monica Phillips, July 8th, 1998.
1: Monica, sorry.
2: With the supervisor, so give me a 19 back in a minute.

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1: Copy, is it minor or is it heavy?
0: Minor.

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0: Request the advice if it's minor damage. If it was the vehicle, they will not need a report, so you can just let them go.
1: Copy that, please.

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1: 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Starting at 3 8 7 4 2.

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0: 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I couldn't understand anything else she said.
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0: Lyric Noble on a 2011 Chevy. She's out of Lorraine, expires in August.

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1: 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That'll be...
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1: Copy. Thank you.
2: Flight 634. 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
1: 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The lights on. It's been sitting that way since about 2 a.m. If you should just check.
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1: 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Chelsea Laura, 33, Grafton, valid clear.

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0: That's clear. 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
1: What?
0: 42311, Shunkar Court. It's me for a disturbance. Neighbors are threatening the caller and threatening to kick her door in. 42311, Shunkar Court.

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0: Named Brian. His mom called and says that he's not answering her since Wednesday and that his husband's been acting very hostile.
1: I can see the first part of that cut out. Can you repeat?
0: 6828 Pitts Boulevard, and speaking, check on a male named Brian. He hasn't been answering his mom since Wednesday.
1: That's clear from 25.
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0: 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That came in.
1: 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Go ahead. Upstairs around UH, I'll be following.
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4: Delta 2, dark blue Honda. 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That's the mail you'll be doing the welfare check on.
2: Clear.

0: doing? 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
1: Go
0: for both.
1: 15 Chestnut, apartment 412, in progress verbal disturbance. Sounds like there's multiple females and a male collar break. He advised that a woman named Mary, unknown last name, is refusing to leave.
0: We copy. 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

1596. Yeah, we met with the mail at the door. He was advised of the complaint. He stated that he's okay. He's going to call his mom back. 33.

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1: 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They've been taken away from her, but she was trying to use them as a weapon.
0: Copy 056,
1: disregard.
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1: Julie Shelton, 54-year-old female, valid out of Middleton, clear.
0: This is the final last 40003.

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1: 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He's clear.

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1: 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And then break for a DL.
0: Okay.
1: Victor Robert, 638-661. And it's a black wallet. I'm going to attempt that. Listed 43.

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2: Ocean Link coming back to us. Stacy Moore out of Fayetteville, Ohio, showing valid, showing canceled and clear.
3: 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How old is he?
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1: Yes.
0: Route 10, westbound ramp, I'll be out with Frank Henry David, 4606.

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0: 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I'll be 33.
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0: 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What was the time of call?
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1: Good.
0: New World's been updated. 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
0: What? Can you check the area around Otten Road and Barris for a red Ferrari Testarossa, a Corvette, and another?
1: They're all from Mills and Greenwich.
2: 58's in the area, I can handle it.
0: Copy. She said they might be heading to the park, but she wasn't sure.
1: Copy.
2: I've been parked at Otten near the Metro Park and nothing has passed me prior to that call.

I didn't see anything. A couple walking their infant, and they're coming from Stony Lake going to the Metro Park. They didn't see any cars or revving engines. I'll remain in the area.

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0: Staff over at the fire department, 1013 Chestnut Street. They're advising that there's a female there that is having some type of estate issues, wants to leave a key with an officer.
1: Okay.

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0: 32760 Lorraine Road, Sylvia Speedway. If you could speak with the manager, they're requesting a report for a scam. They're out about $450. It occurred last night.
1: Copy. Sugar Ridge Road and Race.

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1: 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The one last night was a Speedway on Center Ridge.

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0: 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She was referred to the Sheriff's Department.
1: Got it.

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562-75, traffic stop. 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
1: Good. New World's updated and verbal warning for speeding to the owner. 38-25. Be clear.
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1: 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She did advise that she has her paperwork.
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1: 056-282. Two females talking. They said they're going to come to the front door.
2: Why don't you copy?

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1: Copy. I'll hold this corner. You hold the opposite corner. We'll have all four parts covered.
2: Neighbors arguing. I don't believe female and a younger male. Unknown affair of weapons.
1: 14. Yeah, someone else wants to float over here. We're not at...
3: 214-77, show me service and route to 56.
2: 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Available units to 10, with 14.
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1: Seven, I'm on 13, Cape. Where do you want me to go?

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2: 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I got a visual.
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2: Robert Tom, 717-311. Copy. We had no results on entry. He's calling his wife to bring the key out to him.
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King Nora King, 8312, and I'll be on race. 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

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It's me on Main Street by Willow Park. 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
3: 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Yes, will be clear.

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0: Dispatch, I'm going to have Unit 1 and 2 for you when you're ready.
1: Go ahead. Being captain, me, go ahead.
0: Okay, Unit 1 is going to be Henry Edward David 3504. Henry Edward David 3504, operated by Robert Paul 592553. Break for Unit 2. It's going to be a park motor vehicle, John Nora Paul 4210. John Nora Paul 4210.
1: Yeah, first we'll come back to a 2017 Subaru four-door, blue in color, showing the driver is Helen Stuthenberger, 88-year-old female. She's showing valid negative ones.

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1: John, John, David, 6279, Gatestone at Longbrook.
0: Now being fired, he is not aware yet. They will come out to grab officers to guide them to the right room.
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0: 620 at the Avenue Hospital. We can meet with a nurse named Rhonda. She just needs to report a resident that slapped another resident's hand. We just need to report it due to state policy.
1: That's clear.

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1: No violations observed. 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I'll be 33.
0: That is

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0: The man was advised his termination has left the property. He was advised not to come back. We'll be clear.

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Paul Nora Victor 1601. That also has Paul King John 3071. Gatestone. 3108.

0: 2750 Middle Ridge Road East. It's going to be for an animal complaint. Caller's requesting a welfare check on the horses of the property. Doesn't appear that they've been kept well.
1: Sophie and Ralph.
2: 8202.

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1: Better location for my stop was Gavestone at Tanager. And the number they gave you was for Tanager. I'm 33, verbal warning for the expired plates. I've updated a new one. I'm 33.

276. Brown, Washington. 1005 Abbey Road North for the college. In the southbound lanes on the roadway, GMC train versus Buick Envision, MBA. Cabby.

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2: And 14 to one seven. And 07, David, Sam, Charles, 2350. David, Sam, Charles. David, Sam, Charles, 2350.
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I checked the area, this 43 on the call is all boarded up. It's been, people haven't been living here in a while. Checked the area around the property, I didn't see any horse stables or horses. I'll be clear.

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0: First.
1: Robert Kahn, 784087, break. Robert Henry, 087863, I don't need him right back.

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One of the vehicles had the airbags deployed. Brake. The gray Jeep pulled off into a parking lot. Life cares and routes.

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1: Negative, 377, I'm going to contact Sugar for at least a cleanup in the middle of Lake and West River.
2: Coming.
1: First RP, John Union John, 7502.
2: Coming.
3: Return.
0: Over.
2: Euro 6294 is expired but clear on a white 2015 Ford.
1: King Sam Union 1934.
2: Heavy. To Ernest Cofield on a 2014 gray Jeep that expires next year and returns to a 37-year-old male out of Lorraine. Valid, clear.

0: RP. 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Stand by for last six. One one one four one nine. It's Ford Fusion.
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0: 400 Sheffield Circle. I mean, it's going to be the Apples. Call in is requesting a pickup of flash drive for Deputy Niesenbaum. It's ready for pickup.
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0: Clear from 25.

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0: 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John Noraboy, 8882. Showing that it's on a Toyota. This is, well, disregard, it's on a Toyota. 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
1: 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He's already in the back of her car. I mean, route to 25.
2: Copy.

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1: No, we're good.
0: Got it.
1: I'm working on the tow right now.

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0: 562-82. I'm clear. The owner was cited for expired plates.
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Citation 221, clear. 021.

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1: I'm talking to the sister here on Avalita and school.
0: Got it.
1: She advised me that he was asking her for some water.

0: good.
1: Can you call the county and confirm that that female's in jail?
0: 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Stand by.
1: Copy. 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
0: Call him, 21-year-old female.
1: 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Okay,

0: 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She's not at county.
1: Copy. 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
1: In the lobby, speak to Raylene in reference to a disturbance that occurred an hour ago or so.

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0: 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She went there either Tuesday or Wednesday.
1: Coming. I'm still trying to get through to them.

0: 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Go ahead.
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0: 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I'll advise.

0: 5, 6, 2, 75. New World's been updated, and the owner's cited for speed, 42 and a 25. Be clear.
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0: 202 Connecticut Drive, speak with A. George. States his neighbor was threatening to mess up his driveway and yard if he does not give him money. Advise the neighbors in the process of being evicted and thinks it's for drugs. Break. He advised that all parties are separated and just called back stating that there's going to be a confrontation because the neighbor is now outside on his own property yelling. Disconnected before I could get further on the confrontation.
1: 056. 302. 184377. Can you get my case number, please?
2: 16721. 16721.

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1: 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He's probably 30, mid-30s.

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0: Okay.
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0: Copy. Go for you out, bud.
1: Cautions for armed and dangerous, violent tendencies, and escape risk on a Bruce David Johnson. He's 36 years old. Break. For a failure to appear traffic offense during North Olmsted, it's outside and returns to that mail off of Emerson Court suspended.
0: Copy. You can have him trespass from 202 Connecticut. It's settled for now. Just add that trespass and we'll be clear.

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0: 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Life care's on scene.
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0: 9656. 6769. 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The residence. That's the email. The alert is not the caller. It's from 2022.
1: That's clear for 25.

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That's 6 and 0 and 8.

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1: This is Cynthia Rothel, 66-year-old female out of Berea, expired clear.

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1: Yellow 61-year-old male is fired out of Valerio. I was having a clear.

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1: Good.
2: Trailer plate, Tom Robert X-ray 5385. And the truck plate is Paul Nora Henry 6606. I'm on 20 at Bank.

0: 317. Can you advise the report number, please?
1: Number is going to be 126-15755.

0: Orpheus. King Charles Union 6055.
1: Second.
0: George Union Mary 6190.
1: In reference to the neighbor's park on our property. Break. Here with 309 on April 11th. Of them using an easement and going on a pond area, but should we speak with someone again?
2: In route. 31-2-7.
1: Return to same mail on Charles 0, 2014 Chevy, green in color, expired 12/31/26. 41-year-old male, valid out of Elyria. Other address clear.
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0: 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I'll take that. Is he on station?
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0: Jovian route?
3: New rules been updated, and the owner was cited for expired plates. Be clear.
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0: 294.
1: 409 Gulf Road, speak with a Katie, state the landlord is on the property, stating that her 6-year-old let the landlord inside. Landlord did not give a 24-hour notice to enter the premise, and landlord did this under the impression that Katie is not home. Believe she's been looking in her windows all day after being told not to come inside. Break. Becky did call in as well, advising the 6-year-old did let her inside. But Katie pulled the child back aggressively and is now concerned for the child's welfare, stating that there's multiple CPS cases. Becky is refusing to leave. She's still on the property.
0: 192.
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0: 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The male with 15s is there. It's going to be a Darius Myers, 4295.
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2: 168.
1: 504 Fillmore Ave, 75-year-old female complaining of a male who's been coming there threatening to hurt her. He's also been bringing over his girlfriend who's threatened to physically assault her if she doesn't give him money, break. He had a knife in his right pocket last night that he showed her while telling her sometimes when you're desperate, you have to do desperate things. He's not there currently, but he is coming back to get his property. She has no idea what time.

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1: Copy. The complaint of Jitterbys, correction, the landlord advised issues in our vehicle, possibly a Kia, John George Edwards, 6350.
0: Copy.

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George Ida Paul 6015, Maine at Francis.

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0: King Adam Edward 1672.
1: To G. Stephen Hudak, in 2004 Honda Golden Color expires in August of this year to a 54-year-old male out of North Ridgeville, valid clear.
0: Copy. That male advised us from earlier with the 15th. Can you send his deal to my screen?
1: Affirm. Rebecca Miller, 55-year-old female, valid, audible, area clear.

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0: 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I'm 33.
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1: That's clear. Thank you.
2: Two 7 6 p.m.
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0: 276, I got a James Tabler out of Sheffield Lake, POB 919 of 88. He's 37, I'm valid. Clear.
1: Copy.
0: He's also showing on parole.
1: Copy.

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0: 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It's going to be a gray Hyundai Elantra. I'll be on Avalon near

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0: Can you attach that info 56 RAN to the call?
1: That was day shift. 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
0: Okay. 056-377. I have Tucson.
1: Gone.
0: 297-54-9475. 297-54-9475. Break.
1: Good.
0: 278-64-9618. 278-64-9618. And I also have DN Eric Coffington. And I don't have a date of birth.
1: Come.
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1: 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It's going to be for an alarm, API restoration. Alarm is for warehouse number 2, right motion.

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0: Michael Jarvis, 3386.
1: Deal to Brandy Sproul, Sheffield Lake, 43-year-old female, not valid, suspended, clear, she is on probation.

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1: Division.
0: If you could assist the post at Lake and Furnace on a traffic stop, the black Mazda, multiple occupants, they didn't have a plate. They said it failed to stop, but they do have it stopped now.
1: Copy that.

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0: Can you show me out at DMM? Suspicious female.
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0: Ian John, 888-563, if that's where he's out with.
1: I copy, 8163 with caution sign, or 184.
0: Roy.
1: Caution for jobs, escape risk, it's Jessica Taylor, it's a village appear for damaging private property. She's going to be through us, she's 29, off of Clark, not all is just Brendan.
2: Copy. 217 is heading to Forest View. Unknown if Weston grabbed any weapons, all he did was grab his pack before heading into the woods.
1: It's in hand.
0: In custody.
1: Copy, in custody.

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0: It's going to be at 1103 Foster, 911 just called over. They've got fire on scene. There's a female here in full arrest. She was on a motorcycle. They're not sure if she was hit by a vehicle.
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0: 143 is clear west, they're out to Foster.
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3: Go ahead.
1: She went to retrieve some of her property. She's going to come back.
3: Copy. 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
1: Negative.
3: Copy that.

0: 143 and 190.
1: Copy. Go ahead.
0: I'll be clear to report. 163 has that female. He's still on scene.
1: Copy.
2: 302 to 294.
0: Go ahead.
2: Let me know if you need me over there.
3: Copy. 143 and 192 are already out.
2: It's paper, just let me know.

0: 562-112. I'll be 41 at the Speedway on Center Ridge Road in reference to two report numbers for follow-up. First report number will be 26-11874, break.
1: Good.
0: 4-4.
2: Bye for New Merritt for the house.

0: 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The back.
1: 027, start heading that way.
0: Copy.
2: 21.
0: John Victor William 9349, Silver Portage. Jack.
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1: So, 1441.
0: 192377.
1: Good.
0: Life care advised, medical only, not needed. We'll be clear.

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1: Okay. 58-27, I'm clear. You're out. Start heading towards 303.

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1: There is a male walking over this now to pick up that flag flashed off to see for the system.
0: That's good.

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1: No, I've been routed to relief at 359. 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That one's tied up.

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1: You have a call on 701.
0: Carry up.
2: One 4 3 3 7 7.
1: Good.
2: Can you open the west alley four doors?
1: Copy. 294-302.
0: Rodney.
2: Report all.
1: Send me that by the Tuffy Auto Service, 649 Leona. There's a white male who's swinging back and forth. It looks like he's not doing well. He's been here for a couple of days. He's wearing a blue shirt, green shorts.
0: 294, copy.
2: 3 copy.

0: this was what's the real exact address for Sophia?
1: Pissy, address given was going to be 450 27 8 5.

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2: 202. 616 Delaware, I've got Tiffany Johnson calling in. She's at 628. She's saying that Monique Craighead is already out of jail and is outside causing a disturbance and screaming. No weapons involved.
0: 143.
2: Just be advised, Tiffany has her 19 alert.

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2: Yeah, I'm copy.

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2: 294.
1: Go ahead.
2: Just advise that male is a 19. He also has a medical alert.
1: Copy, what's the alert, you know?
2: Hepatitis C.
1: Copy.

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1: Got it.
0: Mail check's okay, advises complaint, he's moving along to cool down, clear.
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0: 6986 Independence, you can speak to a male, reference to a 13-year-old from the side dog.
1: Got it.
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1: What?
0: My MDT is down. Could you tell me the name of the complainant?
1: It's a male. He's at Independence 6986 Independence.
0: Third County.
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1: You can check 480 westbound from North Olmsted for King Ocean Adams 5598. North Olmsted received a call that there's someone outside of the sunroof front of the vehicle.
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0: I'm coming back to Sassadar Karkula out of West Bloomfield, Michigan. He's showing valid negative once, born out of 2006.
1: That's clear, thanks. I'll be updating the narrative.
0: Copy.

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1: Go ahead.
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0: 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Can you show me in Ralph?
1: Travis.
2: In the area of 7270 Pitt Boulevard, it's a blue house near that address with two dogs that have been outside all day standing at the back door.

0: 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I have a DL for you.
1: What?
0: Union X-ray 302234. I don't need that back.
1: Here.

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1: Yes.

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0: I'm going to be at about 6970 Independence Mall up and break for 2 signal 7 in the drive.
1: What's the first?
0: 815 Zebra William Davis. Break.
1: Go ahead.
0: Second is 521 Zebra Henry Lincoln.
1: That's perfect.

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1: 68. 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
0: The complaint is going to be over at UH in ER room 5. Said he was in his girlfriend's vehicle in Wilkes when someone threw an M80 in the car. He has a hand injury. The advice is also going to have a 15 outside DUI probation violation through Warren County.
1: Copy. Rich copy.

0: 来去说一说。
1: May you update the screen with the owner's information. You've been advised of a complaint. Dogs are inside now. She assures me she takes care of her animals and that they had plenty of water. Let me take it.
0: Caller advised that the male has left.

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1: 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I'll be giving a ride back to two individuals to the parking lot.
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1: 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There's some blood in it.
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1: Damn it.

0: 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The caller was his sister. She's not sure. She just had basic information from him.
1: Ford Focus. We copy. RP.
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0: Edward David Tom, 3583. 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
1: Goes back to the 2007 Toyota Station Wagon, white in color, showing the owner as Ashok Gupta, 75-year-old male, valid negative 15.
2: Yes.
0: Hi, Captain.
2: I've got a disturbance over a civil issue at 401 Starling Court. It's a Holly Toffee who's in the lead. She's trying to take her kids, but they're married.

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1: Sounds like it was physical at first with the caller and Holly pushing each other. Verbal only now.

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1: What?
0: Cab's updated. You can show us 33.
1: Cab, yeah,

0: 我想。
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0: Got it.

0: 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That's one by deal.
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2: Copy, this is coming back to Bud Style, 28-year-old male out of Lakewood. He's showing valid negative 15s.
0: That's clear. He's going to be my driver, and then the RO is going to be my passenger.
2: Copy that.

0: 2377.
1: Fine.
0: Life here's me transporting that female to UH. She wasn't clear at the time. We'll be clear, medical only.

0: situation or something. Female left prior to our arrival, we'll be clear.
1: Copy, break for both.
0: No, for both.
1: 830 Delaware, complaint to his neighbor, possibly from 824, is threatening him. So he's standing outside saying, I've got something for you. He didn't see a weapon. It's going to be a male with a red shirt and khaki shorts is the subject.
0: I got that. I was out from earlier.
1: He advises a 15 there for Brandon, died timer, and also an aggressive dog.
0: Copy. Show us out.

0: 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What's the report number?
1: 167-43, 16743.
0: Copy.

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1: P13.
0: We're grabbing the jump box, we're getting 17 with these Lakeview.
1: I'll give you 19, hang on.
0: Clear.

0: 4, dispatch, Travis Scott.
1: Go ahead.
0: It's going to be at the entrance to Willow Park with Henry Young, John 7167, HYJ 7167.
1: Copy that.

0: will be Willem.
1: Yes. Check. 7 to 310. Check.

0: the century. Good. The driver is going to be my RO. I'm going to be issuing.
1: Copy that. 47-year-old male, you showing bound clear. It's Eric Molnar.
2: A pass from Center Ridge down behind St. Pete's to the old police station. There's some 34s. Color believes the one female is 24G, brown hair, maybe 14 or 15, white and blue tie-dye. Color says she also has her ankle monitor on. Any more information?
1: Back off.
0: 20 original town.

0: 560-112.
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0: That's clear.

0: 44.
1: There you go.
0: 44.
1: Yeah, they're walking up on that path behind the library. I see them here.

0: Should just be advised that they want to also be mobile off this way.
1: That's fine.
2: Good. There's a Cohen Berkey on the phone for you. You want me to take a voicemail or a message?
3: Just advise him I will call him shortly.

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I'll be out with them. 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

0: 56289. Just be advised, that girl in question is going to be Isabella Sorma.
1: Yes, sir.
2: Verbal argument over parking spots. It's unsettled, we'll be clear.
1: Copy, bring for both.
3: Go for both.
1: Back to Starling Court. She says Holly's circling the house in a blue Explorer. She's laying on the horn. She just wants you to go back and check the area.
4: Got it.

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I'm Alan King, Edward Boy, 6728 Lorraine Road in Spencer Court.

0: I'm clear. If you could just fax the driver and plate info to my 25 when you get a chance, please, and thank you.
1: Got it.
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0: 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OSP's out with a disabled Maroon Nissan. The RO does have a towing route, but OSP wants you to stand by so they can clear.
1: Copy and route.
0: Towing route.

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1: Go ahead. Where are you at right now? 25. Alright, I thought maybe you were at Willow. Break for dispatch.
2: Go ahead.
1: I'll be on an 86. Main near Crook. It's a black Kia. John Norvoy, 9384.

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1: 7 is not here.
2: So you can just have the FD come and just check her out. She has some injuries to her legs, to her chin. Apparently she fell off a bike. And it's possibly 24 at knee involved. Or I'm sorry, 24 involved.
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5: 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If it's in state only?
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1: Marlon Ballard, date of birth 2791. Showing valid negative 15th.
0: I copy. I'll be advising.
1: Copy.
2: If you could go down to Oswego, Sloan's residence, and make contact with her Aunt Jennifer. 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
0: 35066 Center Ridge Road at Speedway. Caller says they're having a monetary issue with one of the colors there.
1: Got it, 25.

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0: Go ahead.
2: The SD is in the lobby.
0: Okay. Station.
2: If you can meet my complaint at Murphy Brothers for a hit case that occurred about 10 minutes ago at Eastern 2nd, he's going to be in a white Nissan Altima. The other vehicle left in an unknown direction. It was a rusted old black Chevy truck. No injuries.
0: Copy.

0: Sorry, Tom Sullivan. 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
1: Copy, thank you.
2: Copy that.

0: charges for James Tabler from earlier?
1: Affirm.
0: Alright, LPD's out with him right now.
2: Copy. Charge is going to be ag robbery and unlawful restraint.

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0: Northbound on Avon Belden, passing Lorraine Road, there's a tractor trailer, does not have any brake lights, and it's all over the roadway. Getting more info.
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about 62112? I have located what I believe to be the truck, Tom Robert William 4930. It's a trailer plate. I'm currently northbound on 83 near Atlantic Avenue.

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Jesus, I say. All right, 316 Fulton Ave, Houston, this is 339, Elon, FD, 0, 1, 20, 25, 30.

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0: 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He mentioned some ongoing electrical issues. 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
0: In the southeast car come to Apples for MVA that happened at Abbey and Broad.
1: Copy. Zero 056, can you head that way towards 53? Can you head that way towards 53?
2: 056.
1: For an MBA that happened at Abbey and Broad, he's at Apples.

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0: King Mary Henry 7459, break. King Charles Union 6047.

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1: What?
0: Avon FD is going to be en route with that mail to Avon Cleveland Clinic. I'm clear.
2: Sorry, I'm on one. Go ahead.
1: We just couldn't copy your RPs. Can you re-advise?
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1: Copy, thank you. Crystal Schramm, 2011 Dodge White, expires 2027. She's 36 out of Elyria, cancels clear break. 5-3, your second to Omega Hudson on a 2012 Chevy 10 in color, third in November. She's 34 off of Concord, valid clear.
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0: KHN 7442, King Henry Nora 7442. 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

0: 82 just to advise, he just route to the area of 36032 Atlantic Ave for TV as well.
1: Okay. That is clear. 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

0: 82, are you 25?
1: Was that traffic for 82?
0: Yes, sir. I'm checking to see if you're 25 or not.
1: I'm at a lake, so I can have 25 right now.
0: It's okay. I'll just give you a call.

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0: 56289. I'll be back out with Milo at South Central under Pavilion 4.
1: That's good.

0: I'll be in Route 25 with Lolo.
1: That's it.
0: Also, if you could get a phone number for his mother.
1: Clear. The 6364 Gateway Boulevard South. Got some kind of disturbance or psychiatric situation going on. Male called in on 911. He's just rambling about his wife that passed away, and he also said there was a loaded shotgun with his prints on it. You can also hear a female screaming in the background, and he also said his kids were kicking him out. Break. He's going to be Ricky Hudgens. He has a 19 alert, and there's multiple 15s at that address for a full Asade Mosley.
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2: 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Stepson causing a disturbance. His name's Anthony. I'm trying to get further.

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1: First is Arlene Hammer, off of Henry Street on 25 Buick, expires next year. She's 72, valid, clear.
3: Second, Sierra Hudgens, that address, 2015 Nissan Gray, expires 2027, 28, valid, clear.
1: Third, your caller, Ricky Hudgens, at that address on 2007 Mercedes, expires next year. He's 59, valid, clear.
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1: 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Thank you.
2: 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Daily update.

0: Jesus' name. Chicken Strip Golf, 557. It's going to be near EC. Tan Chevy. It's in the middle lane. Disabled.
1: Copy.
2: Tashia Killens, 8287. Says she may have a warrant at Avon.

0: E069 with caution inside.
1: Go ahead.
0: 069, you have to
1: eat. Yeah, go with.
0: Caution for violent tendencies. She's going to have two, one through the county for contempt of court for traffic. The other's going to be through Sheffield, the traffic offense failure to appear. It's going to be on a Toshia killing, 38-year-old female out of Lorain suspended.
1: Copy and confirm.
0: Copy, also CCW.
1: Copy.

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1: Dog.
0: I checked the area of Boston. The juvenile is Joy. Clear.
1: Copy. Fine, Abby. John. Paul and John, David, 9748.
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1: F-15
0: is confirmed to the county. If we could transport to the jail.
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0: 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Gonna be loud music coming from the garage.
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0: Sam Robert, 735-356.
1: Eagle West out of Lorraine, 241, valid clear.
0: Copy. That's who the vehicle's going to be released to.
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0: 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I've got an alert involving both those females.
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1: 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On Cleveland. 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
2: 1 8 7.
0: John.
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0: Cap.
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1: Robert King, 682-365-163. One six three.

0: 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William King out of Lorraine. He's 56 valid clear.
1: Copy, D.N. Melissa Solis.

0: 562. FT's already on scene treating.
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1: Four.
0: Victor Henry 077500. Victor Henry 077500.
1: Olivia, 40-year-old female, out of our city, 6,000 here.

0: Paz, que te chamem.
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0: I'll copy 1857.
2: I'm being route to Victory for a detail.

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1: In a car right now. Durango. It's a white Dodge Durango with black stripes.
2: Sheffield now, see if she goes northbound.
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1: No.
2: Eight 26 Rosewood Drive.

0: Ringo right in front of me, getting waved down. She's right here at the intersection in Fairwood.
1: All right, we got her.
2: All right, 6-9, go to Rosewood.
1: This is Durango. We're at Fairwood, yes. North Abbey. We're giving care.
2: .377, can you send a life care to that location?
3: .209 to all units. There is a separate call coming in 820 Rosewood in the area of G of people in a blue Toyota with guns. We don't know if this has to do with that staffing call as well. Just be advised.

0: 89562.
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1: Mom has Bill has been late.
2: You going to 820 or 826?
3: 820, apartment G.

0: 377, where's White Car at?
1: Okay.
2: EFT was up here by Rosewood. I just sent them towards you guys.
0: Copy.
2: Is she mentioning anything about guns being involved in this?
0: Standby. 306, no mention of any guns. And Alyssa Martin, what's the problem? Do they know where she's at? They're above G201. Plug going all the way upstairs.

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2: Copy.

0: 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I have a witness that saw it. 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
1: If anybody's at their car, get the V and send it out.
0: Got a RQ out of Arizona. John, Adam, 1 Lincoln Robert.

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0: Sierra Dixon, who's 22 out of Canton. She's down and clear.
1: Got it.
2: All units, I sent Elizabeth DL to your screen. Victor CM 498-243.
1: Yeah, what's the detain right now?
0: Copy detain.

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0: 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Anthony Lawson, March 23rd, 07.

0: God.
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I'll be Chestnut east of 83, same time, 3010, same time, 3010.

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1: Copy.
2: Brooke Ballard, 12608. 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
1: Six Chevy six wagon white in color. 31 clear, bound.
0: Okay. 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